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Going where the wind goes.

Grateful Dead, recorded July 4th, 1990 at the Sandstone Amphitheater in Bonner Springs, Kansas. You heard the back half of set two, Space Into the Wheel, Into Gimme Some Lovin', Into Stella Blue, Into Sugar Magnolia. And I'll have the encore for you when the Grateful Dead Hour continues.

It's the Grateful Dead Hour. I'm David Gans. Here comes the encore from July 4th, 1990, and then we're going to hear another track from the 50th anniversary remaster of Steal Your Face. I hope you're listening to the good old Grateful Dead cast. They're doing a wonderful job covering this controversial album.

Mississippi Half Step Uptown Toodaloo is the full name of that song. That's from the 50th anniversary remaster of Steal Your Face, recorded in October of 1974. Next week on the Grateful Dead Hour, we'll get started on set 2 of June 3rd, 1976.

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I have lots of live shows available for streaming and download at Nugs and Bandcamp, and you can buy my music and books in my online store, perfectable.net. 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The Next 300 happens August 6th through 10th at Nichols College in Dudley, Massachusetts. 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And from Dead Shows, a Grateful Dead concert-specific mobile reference app. Dead Shows offer set lists for every concert the band ever played, plus individual song, venue, and other stats, guest artists, and more. 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DEADSHOWZ. This has been

0: Please be advised, the following program is rated RR and XXX and is intended for consumption by consenting adults only. Any other use of this program might be dangerous, leading to the destruction of possibly brain cells located in a remote area of the cranium of many unsuspecting near-humanoid individuals. Those who suffer from narrow-mindedness, restricted sense of humor, or monotheistic apoplexia should immediately find something else to do. Adverse side effects from listening to the Eclectic Circus may include nausea, diarrhea, elevated blood pressure, high nerves, mental seizures, ear cramps, outraged sense of decency, and strings of spittle oozing from the corners of the mouth, dripping off the chin, leaving unsightly damp spots on the listener's lap. This warning is given in accordance to the rules and regulations of the FCE, the Federal Commission of Entertainment, the BCA, Beer Consumers of America, your local Office of Hometown Insecurity, and one or two members of the County Thought Control Department.
1: Good evening, young Republicans, and welcome to the first annual Scorched Earth Day celebration sponsored by the Sons of Conservatism in cooperation with no one, actually. A couple of announcements before we get going with the entertainment. There's a white Ford Fairlane in the Lexus-only section of the parking lot. Don't get up, you've already been towed. Covert Operations is having a bake sale. They don't say where. And there's a meeting Sunday of the Elitist Club, Exclusionary Chapter, Xenophobic Subcommittee, and no one is invited. Okay, then. Is the band ready? Good. Let's give a warm, reactionary welcome to the foreman.

0: Welcome to Friday the 13th. This is Friday, June 13th, 2025. Welcome to the Eclectic Circus. Dave with you on WHAY in beautiful downtown Whitley City, Kentucky. Our opening number, Nick Oliveri, Infected from 2021. That'll be the extent of our Friday the 13th music. Nick is the multi-instrumentalist and bass player with Queens of the Stone Age, and we will be hearing from them during our extended jam later on tonight. Right, a little shout-out here to our 7.5 faithful listeners, members of the BCA and CCA. East Pinot, we understand, is consuming. Stern's undaunted but haunted. Elbows are bending on the bend, rocking on the ridge. Families right at home in Altus, Oklahoma. Wisconsin has Layla of the Prairie. Yeah. And what was it she was rolling in? Oh, boy. Brunson's handy with Randy. They're cool in Corbin. Chilling in Colorado with Chris and Mrs. Chris. Burnside's bustling. We bank on you, bank. And there is no lake in Parker's Lake, Kentucky. Moving right along, we get to our notes in the news. And these notes come from our Florida Critters.
1: Not again.
0: Again, Department. Florida Critters. Police in Jacksonville, Florida are looking for a suspect who fondled a $650 ferret at a Petland store, then shoved the animal down his shorts and walked out. Yes, friends, the police report stated that May 27th, the man browsed the ferret section of the store before he left, holding the crotch area of his shorts to support the ferret. A Petland manager tried to chase him but couldn't get the license plate number of the van that he was driving. Oh, dear. On May 29th, at Wakiva Island, Florida, one man was transported to the hospital after suffering a bite from, not an alligator, but an aggressive otter. After biting the victim, the otter ran off. Florida Fish and Wildlife Conservation Commission officers couldn't find it. A senior scientist at the Blue World Research Institute advised area residents to keep their distance. She said the otter may have felt the person was too close, or it could be suffering from rabies, which makes them more aggressive. Now, I guess otters say, here's ass ponies with otter slide.

A little something for the cannabis consumers of America there. Smash Mouth with Stoned from 1999. Their bass player, Paul DeLeese, is turning 62 today. Today being June 13th, 2025. Friday the 13th. We started off with the Quitters. Oh, wait. We started off with the Ass Ponies from 1994, Otter Slide. And Heart with Bad Animals, the title track from their 1987 album. Of their guitarist, Howard Leese, turning 74 today. Happy birthday to Howie. Moving right along here on our Eclectic Circus Evening get-together, we have more notes in the news. And these notes come from our Fine Art in the Netherlands department. Fine Art in the Netherlands. A work of art at the Lisser Art Museum in the Netherlands was mistakenly thrown away by an elevator technician. Work of art thrown away. All the Good Times We Spent Together was the name of the piece that was done by French artist Alexandra Levay. The piece is what appears to be two empty beer cans. But the museum said it is really meticulously hand-painted with acrylics, with each detail painstakingly replicated. Turns out when a technician came in to work, he thought it was trash and pitched it. Well, the cans were later recovered. They were cleaned and returned to display. Amsterdam has done itself proud with a new exhibit at the Rijksmuseum as part of a exhibition that is called Safe Sex? The museum is displaying a condom from 1830, a condom that is enhanced with erotic arc. The prophylactic is made from a sheep's appendix, and the museum says depicts both the playful and the serious side of sexual health, with its image of a seated nun with exposed genitalia and three clergymen displaying their erections. The nun is pointing at one of the clergymen's woody with the phrase, "This is my choice," written in French along its length. Historians believe the condom might be a souvenir from a brothel. Unfortunately, this nearly 200-year-old artifact neither protected against STDs nor prevented pregnancy.

the queen of the Sunset Strip. Watch it. If she ever gives you any, then you better see your doctor real quick. Get it, buzzer. From the backseat of Cadillac cars to the floor of men's room bars, she's penicillin Penny, and her future's written in the stars.

The classic drumming on that classic song by Marvin Gaye from 1968 was provided by Uriel Jones, who was born on June 13th, 1934. He passed away in 2009 at the age of 74. I heard it through the grapevine. Wrapping up a set that started with The Quitters from 2004. I'd like to send out a thank you to Larry Slavin, who, the late Larry Slavin, unfortunately, he provided me with a copy of The Quitters. I'd never heard of them before, and you can't find out much about them on the internet either. The selection we had was STD, followed by Penicillin Penny from 1973, Dr. Hook, of course, Dennis Locorriere, a member of that group, turning 76 today. Then it was an all-star group with Jack Bruce on vocals and a bass, of course, Clem Clemson on guitar, Billy Cobham on drums, David Sanchez on keyboards and guitar. The selection from a 1981 concert was entitled Hit and Run. Then the Mamas and the Papas, Do You Want to Dance, from 1966, a cover version of a song written by and a hit in 1958 for Bobby Freeman, who was born on this date in 1940, passed away in 2017 at 76. This is the Eclectic Circus, Friday evening, June 13th, 2025. Dave with you, more or less. I hope you're doing all right tonight. We do have more notes in the news, of course. To round out this hour, we do have notes from our disrupting government department. You could say disgusting government. No, but I'm saying from our disrupting government department. How about a not-so-silent protest? At a Mecklenburg County, North Carolina commission meeting on June 3rd, a protester released a whole bunch of crickets. One commissioner said she dropped something from the balcony. Crickets were everywhere, on the walls, on the stairs, in the balcony. The board chair stopped the meeting, saying, "It's shameful, shameful. You can leave, thank you very much. We appreciate it." After protesters were removed, the meeting continued, but commissioners were forced to take a 10-minute recess so the environmental services staff could come in and vacuum up the crickets. The commission was familiar with the protesters, but felt they weren't playing cricket, so to speak.

And for some strange reason, they fade out. It's a live performance of Merle Sanders on keyboard there, and Jerry Garcia on guitar and vocals, John Kane, or Kahn, bass player, was born on this date in 1947. He passed away at the age of 48 back in 1996. And their version of the Jimmy Cliff song, The Harder They Come, live in 1973. Jimmy Cliff, before that, with Bang from his Rebirth album, which came out in 2012. I just checked, and Jimmy Cliff is alive and doing well. He's 80 years old now. Started the set off with Joni Mitchell from 1991, title track from her album Night Ride Home. The Beatles from 1966 for No One. I had a trumpet solo in there by Alan Civil, who was born on June 13th, 1929, passed away in 1989 at the age of 59. And Machito, with a trumpet solo by Doc Cheatham, who was born on this date in 1905, and he passed away at the age of 91. In 1997, we had the selection from 1957, Machito's Holiday. That's bringing us up to date on all that stuff. We're going to have a brief musical interlude while we get ready for our extended jam here on the Eclectic Circus for Friday evening, June 13th, 2025.

You're listening to the Eclectic Circus on WHAY 98.3 in Whitley City, Kentucky. This program has been known to produce violent intestinal reactions in those who suffer from mental and emotional queasiness when confronted by music and language that does not fit mainstream concepts of good taste, polite society, and culturally uplifting morality. Please have your queas quotient qualitatively quantified before you continue listening to this program. If you find your bowels turning to slime when you hear the words bowels and slime in the same sentence, you may possibly suffer from a degree of mental and emotional queasiness that would disqualify your acceptance as a listener to the Eclectic Circus, in which case you are urged to return your head to the hiding place it just recently pumped from. Failure to do so might result in grievous damage to your fragile sense of moral outrage and turpitude. Remember, you have been warned and must

0: accept total responsibility for your own actions. When you start sputtering in righteous indignation while your body twitches with violent spasms, don't blame us. Thank you.
1: Very well. It's time for our final notes in the news, and these notes come from our What's Your Problem, Friend? Department. Three men came to blows on May 16th at a blood donor center in Wilkes-Barre Township, Pennsylvania. Seems that one of them let one rip while standing in line. 39-year-old Chaz Pearson was standing behind an elderly man who dropped a bomb, and then the man apologized. But, and this really stinks, Chaz struck the man in the head, and when the man's son stepped in, Chaz hit him too. Chaz faces charges of simple assault, harassment, and disorderly conduct. What's your problem, friend? Well, here's a problem. A forest ranger responded to a 911 call from Cascade Mountain in the Adirondacks of upstate New York. Turns out two hikers told a steward at the mountain's summit that the third member of their party had died and that they were lost. The steward, however, realized that the hikers were, quote, in an altered mental state, and the ranger escorted them to an ambulance. Well, friends, the hikers had taken hallucinogenic mushrooms, and their friend wasn't dead at all. The two were treated at a hospital, and then they met up with their resurrected friend back at their camp. No explanation of why they weren't busted, because magic shrooms are illegal in New York.

0: A celebration of Brian Wilson. Brian passed away Wednesday, 2 days after Sly Stone, who we heard earlier in this extended jam, wanting to take us higher. Sly and Brian both were 82. The Beach Boys started that little group off back in 1962 with 409. What a ride. And in 1966, the Beach Boys with Pet Sounds, a classic album. We heard I'm Waiting for the Day. Then Brian Wilson on his own, on a project that he had abandoned in 1967, the album Smile. He put it all together in 2004, and it was released that year. On a Holiday was the cut we heard from that. And then from 1988, of Brian Wilson in a song produced by Jeff Lynne, Let It Shine. All right, let's see what we did prior to that for our extended jam on this Friday evening, June 13th, 2025. We started off with Jefferson Airplane, live at the Fillmore East, 1969. White Rabbit, of course. Then Gary Lee Connor, the guitarist with Screaming Trees, a 2010 recording called Confession of the White Rabbit. So we went to Screaming Trees from 1998, Traveler, Queens of the Stone Age, a live performance of Monster in the Parasol, subtitled Hallucinations, from 2000, Sly and the Family Stone, I Want to Take You Higher, from 1969. As we mentioned, he passed away on Monday. Then we had a Pittsburgh duo, Zombie, that's Z-O-M-B-I, no E, thank you, from 2024, Improvise, Adapt, Overcome. And then we had a pair of very fine guitarists doing electric guitar, John Pisano and Ted Green, the 1994 recording The Touch of Your Lips. David Bowie from 1969, Wild-Eyed Boy from Free Cloud. Of course, that's from the Space Oddity album. On that recording, Paul Buckmaster played the Arco bass. That's the bowed bass. Paul was born on this date in 1946, passed away in 2017 at the age of 71. Ray Charles, next was Smokey Robinson, Cruisin' from 1979, co-written by Marv Tarplin, who was born in the state in 1941. He passed away in 2011 at 70. Then Ray Charles from 1961, I'm Going to Move to the Outskirts of Town. Things are going to be fine there. And then we had the set of the Beach Boys and Brian Wilson. That's going to take care of our extended jam here for this Friday evening and our little get-together called the Eclectic Circus on WHAY in beautiful downtown Whitley City, Kentucky. And I hope you'll join us next Friday night for more of the not-so-same.
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4: With your weather flash for Whitley City, I'm Will Walker on Hay 98. 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Tonight, patchy fog with mostly cloudy skies and a low around 66. A slight chance of rain is possible. Saturday brings patchy fog in the morning, followed by mostly sunny skies and a high near 87.

0: Saturday night, a chance of showers and thunderstorms develops, with a low around 69. Currently, it's 73 and clear. I'm Will Walker with your weather flash.
1: The burrito is fire.
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thought it'd taste him first. Tom Green, he was well liked, even by the law. Well, sure, he had his run-ins.

This is Taylor Swift, here to remind you that WHAY's comedy show, Just for Fun, is live Monday night at 8 and rebroadcast Saturday night at the new time of 8 o'clock. Laughing your butt off is a great way to lose weight.

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1: With your weather flash for Whitley City, I'm Will Walker on Hay98. 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Tonight, patchy fog and mostly cloudy skies with a low around 66. New rainfall amounts could be less than a tenth of an inch. Looking ahead to Saturday, patchy fog will linger, giving way to mostly sunny conditions and a high near 87. Currently, it's 72 and mainly clear. I'm Will Walker with your weather flash.
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0: for Whitley City, I'm Will Walker on Hay 98. 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Tonight, patchy fog with mostly cloudy skies and a low around 66. Rainfall amounts could be less than a tenth of an inch. On Saturday, patchy fog will give way to mostly sunny conditions with a high near 87. Currently, it's 70 and partly cloudy. I'm Will Walker with your weather flash.
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Greetings, comedy fans. 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Ah, yes, step back, son, you still bother me.

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1: With your weather flash for Whitley City, I'm Will Walker on Hey 98. 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Tonight, patchy fog with mostly cloudy skies and a low around 66. Later tonight, a chance of showers and thunderstorms. Partly cloudy with a low near 70. Looking ahead to Sunday, showers and thunderstorms likely. High near 82. Currently, it's 68 and clear. I'm Will Walker with your weather flash.
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Me and Mama was looking through the paper the other day, and a full-page ad just caught our eye. Do you want to see the rivers and the countryside? We got a Winnebago, Dodge, and a GMC. 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
1: With your weather flash for Whitley City, I'm Will Walker on Hay98. 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Tonight, patchy fog with mostly cloudy skies and a low around 64. Later tonight, a chance of showers and thunderstorms. Mostly cloudy with a low near 70. Looking ahead to Sunday, showers and thunderstorms likely. Partly sunny with a high near 82. Currently, it's 67 and clear. I'm Will Walker with your weather flash.
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4: With your weather flash for Whitley City, I'm Will Walker on Hay98. 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This morning, patchy fog with mostly sunny skies. Highs near 88. Later today, a chance of showers and thunderstorms. Mostly cloudy with a low around 70. Tonight, patchy fog and mostly cloudy conditions with a low around 64. Looking ahead to Sunday, showers and thunderstorms likely. High near 82. Currently, it's 66 and clear. I'm Will Walker with your weather flash.
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1: 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This morning, patchy fog with mostly sunny skies and a high near 88. Later tonight, a chance of showers and thunderstorms, mostly cloudy with a low around 70. Today brings showers and thunderstorms likely, partly sunny with a high near 82. Currently, it's 66 and clear. I'm Sarah Silver with your weather flash.
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1: With your weather flash for Whitley City, I'm Sarah Silver on Hay 98. 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This morning, patchy fog giving way to mostly sunny skies with a high near 88. Tonight, a chance of showers and thunderstorms, mostly cloudy, with a low around 70. Tomorrow brings scattered showers and thunderstorms, partly sunny with a high near 82. Currently 66 and mainly clear. I'm Sarah Silver with your weather flash.
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1: Hi, lovey. 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
1: Howdy, folks. I'm the Bowman, and welcome to this week's Outdoor Adventures. 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And then at 9 p.m., Rudy Fest features American Idol winner Hannah Harper to the stage. You don't want to miss the Rudy Fest 25th anniversary on beautiful Poppy Mountain. Log on to RudyFest.com or find us on the Facebook. Let's take a look at that Kentucky Field calendar for June 14th through the 21st, 2026. June 15th, there's a new moon, which is the opposite of a full moon. It's really dark out. And there are some trout stockings coming up this week. On June 17th, Taylorsville, Lake Tailwaters in Spencer County and Harrington Lake in Mercer County are getting stocked. June 18th, Nolan Lake Tailwaters in Edmondson County, Lynn Camp Creek in Hart County, and Roundstone Creek in Hart County are all getting stocked. And every Finns Lake in the state is getting stocked with channel catfish this month except Madison City Park Lake South. Don't know why, but that's just the way it wasn't listed. A big shout out to the Kentucky Department of Fish and Wildlife. They recently stocked a bunch of smallmouth bass in a few lakes, including 67,000 two-inch fry that were put into Cave Run Lake. And they used two-inch fry because they give them the best chance for survival. And June 19th is Juneteenth. It's a federal holiday in the United States. It's celebrated annually on June 19th to commemorate the end of slavery in the United States. A lot of folks out there tow trailers of all kinds. Make sure you check your hitch, your ball, your hitch pin, all your safety chains, your latches, your lights, your brakes, and any other piece of that towing setup. And always cross those safety chains. I got some friends that drive a bus all across the country. They got a trailer attached to it with their equipment in it. Right before they was getting ready to go off an exit ramp, they felt something weird about it. So they pulled off the side of the road and their hitch had broke. When that hitch broke, that trailer tongue dropped down and landed on the safety chains as it's supposed to keep it from hitting the roadway. They got it off the side of the road. They got folks out to fix it, and they're back on the trail again to the bluegrass world. Anyway, make sure you check your stuff out right there. They was just really lucky. If you want to know something about Kentucky State Parks, all you got to do is go to parks.ky.gov. All the information is there. And I am the Bowman, and my time is up on this week's Outdoor Adventures. I got to go. Thank you. See you. Bye. Outdoor Adventures can be heard on over 20 radio stations all across Kentucky and many border states on great radio stations. And your business can be heard on Outdoor Adventures, too. 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
2: With your weather flash for Whitley City, I'm Sarah Silver on Hay 98. 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This morning, patchy fog giving way to mostly sunny skies with a high near 88. Tonight, a chance of showers and thunderstorms, mostly cloudy with a low around 70. Looking ahead to Sunday, showers and thunderstorms likely with a high near 82. Currently, it's 70 and mainly clear. I'm Sarah Silver with your weather flash.
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7: 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I don't... Anyway.

our hot shot of the week, folks. 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
1: 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Make plans now to catch an upcoming show. 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Randy Wood's Old Time Pickin' Parlor, Bloomingdale, Georgia, where the music never gets old. 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
3: NBC News Radio, I'm Lisa Taylor. Work has begun to remove President Trump's name from the Kennedy Center in Washington, D.C., after a judge rejected a last-minute bid to block an earlier order to remove it. The U.S. and Iran are reportedly closing in on a peace agreement that, if all goes accordingly, could be signed as soon as this weekend or early next week. Iran's foreign minister told his country in a live TV broadcast that an agreement is in its final stages. The Pentagon is out with a new batch of documents and videos related to UFOs or UAPs. Friday's release includes 53 documents and 10 images from the CIA, FBI, the Department of Defense, and other unspecified agencies, along with 6 videos and 3 NASA audio recordings. Videos included in the latest batch appear to show orb-like objects in the sky. The government began disclosing documents related to the unidentified anomalous phenomena last month, following a bipartisan push for transparency. Lisa Taylor, NBC News Radio.
4: With your weather flash for Whitley City, I'm Sarah Silver on Hay 98. 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This morning, patchy fog followed by mostly sunny skies with a high near 88. Tonight, a chance of showers and thunderstorms, mostly cloudy, with a low around 70. Looking ahead to Sunday, partly sunny with a high near 82 and a chance of showers and thunderstorms. Currently, 73 degrees and mainly clear. I'm Sarah Silver with your weather flash.
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9: 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Well, boys, before we hear the voice of Billy George Drennan one more time, let's do one of our songs called The Wire and the Rail. Are you ready?
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0: 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Yes, here we go again. 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
1: Welcome to Cowboy Corner. I'm Red Steagall here in the bunkhouse with Jake and Badger and old Dan and Leon and all the rest of the boys. And my special guest is my friend, Billy George Drennan. And Billy George, here comes Badger. He didn't even wait for you to hold your cup up. Here he comes. And I have so enjoyed you being here the last couple of times you've been able to join us in the bunkhouse. And you've told us a lot of wonderful stories. And have you thought of some more stories you want to tell?
2: I want to tell one on Gene Williams, the owner and the head of the board of the Pitchforks. When I was just starting at the Pitchforks, I think I was 14, but when I was 16, Gene Williams was coming to the ranch to visit. And Mr. Burns was a manager, and he was kind of

0: Army-like deal. He went through ROTC and everything. But I guess he had a lot of confidence in me because he called me in and he said, Gene Williams is coming. And Gene was only 3 or 4 years older than me. He said, I want you to take care of him. Putting a 16-year-old boy and take care of Mr. Williams. And he said, I want you to see that he gets his saddle right. I don't want him to get hurt. He said, you're going to be responsible for him while he's here. Well, that's okay. Might get me out of a job or two somewhere along the line. Anyway, I did, but Gene and I became good friends. And one time we were just riding through the pasture, gathering a pasture, and I had him with me. And this is kind of years later. And he rode up to me and he said, Billy George, what would you just really like to have? Well, that was when everybody out there had pickups and they had air conditioners in them. Well, I had a pickup, but it didn't have an air conditioner. Just Mr. Burns and Mr. Humphreys had air conditioners. He said, what would you like to have? I said, I'd like to have a pickup with an air conditioner in it. I said, Mr. Burns got one, Jim's got one. Yeah, huh. That's all he ever said. Rode off. We went ahead. It's never mentioned again. That year when they had their meeting in St. Louis, they had their board meeting. Well, they all got through, and just before they got through, Mr. Williams said, Dee, when you get home, you buy Billy George a new pickup with the best air conditioner in it that money can buy. Jim Humphreys said he thought Mr. Burns was going to fall out of his chair. He said he looked at him and he fell out. And about a week after they got home, I come in one evening and there was a new pickup sitting out there. I didn't know what was going on. And I went in and talked to Mr. Burns. He said, when you leave, said, take that pickup with you. He said, that's yours. I went out and I had a brand new pickup with the best air conditioner you've ever seen. Kind of fellow he was. But then when my first child was born in 54, it was a boy. Named him Steve. Gene Williams come down and he seen him. He told me, he said, Billy George, when that boy graduates from high school, he said, I'll send him to college, any college, Notre Dame, anywhere he wants to go. It's paid for. Never was another word said about it. When he graduated, Mr. Gene Williams, he said, send him wherever he wants to go to college. He wanted to go to Tech. Well, he paid his way through Tech for school. And that was the kind of friendship he and I had communicated together that was unbelievable. And
1: well, it certainly shows a great character in Mr. Williams.
0: They are some of the best people that I ever met.
1: I want to ask you something about something I've never talked to cowboys about. Who were the saddle makers in this part of the world that you really admired?
0: What kind of
1: saddle did you ride?
0: I rode Carl Darr. Carl Darr was a saddle maker, and he made most of these saddles around here locally. But they was one at Matador, Durham. There was a Durham at Matador made saddles up there. And there's another one that made saddles a long time ago, Schweitzer. Schweitzer made a lot of saddles. In fact, I've got an old Schweitzer myself that it's an antique, and I don't know what it's worth, but it'd be worth something.
1: Yeah.
0: It's not for sale.
1: Tudor Cannon had a
0: saddle shop right here. Ricky Nolan went to work for Tudor Cannon, and he made saddles himself. And so I know most of the locals, but and W. Brown, Double E Brown used to make saddles. In fact, the first saddle I ever had was a Double E Brown, heavy and rough.
1: But you know, it seems like in the early days, of course, we didn't have the ability to ship something like we do today. We didn't have the communications that we do today, or transportation. But some of the best saddle makers in the world were saddle makers who made saddles for the local cowboy.
0: Yeah.
1: And, you know, I know a lot of guys who wouldn't ride anything but a Bob Mars.
0: Yeah.
1: And so we have those good saddle makers in our world today. But I got my saddle from a guy in California, from Kalinga, California, because I liked the way he made trees.
0: Yeah.
1: Jeremiah Watt had his own tree shop where he made the trees. So he let me design my tree, and I don't ever want another saddle. It just fits me just absolutely perfect. Well, you could go into Carl Darr's shop or Tudor Cannon's shop and have him measure you and make sure the groundwork is right.
0: That's
1: so, because you're going to spend a lot of time in that saddle.
0: Yeah. I rode, of course, Carl Darr was closer to me. I was close to him, and I traded his home, and he's made me several saddles. In fact, when I came home from the Army, my brother had come in his front door, and he had a saddle, brand new saddle, sitting in the living room floor, set over a chair. You, Carl Darr, he had it for me when I come out of the Army.
1: No, I'm kidding.
0: Ready to go.
1: How about that? We got some great bit and spur makers in our part of the world, too. And who was your favorite spur maker?
0: Well, there was a feller named Byers.
1: Yep.
0: He made lots of spurs, made lots of bits for people everywhere. And then up here at Amarillo.
1: Well, there was J.O. Bass.
0: J.O., well, he made some spurs.
1: Billy Clapper.
0: Bill Clapper was who I was thinking of. Bill Clapper and I were real close friends when he lived down here in this country. And he and Claude Ray Condren and I always ran together. And he made me bits and spurs. In fact, I've got a closet full of them now, of Clappers. And I think Bill Clapper, that I could go to, I know he's 3 years behind, but if I went to Bill Clapper today and told him I needed a pair of spurs next week, he'd make them for me.
1: I want to play a song by a young fellow from out in Utah named Bryn Hill, and this song is called Grays River Road. You want to listen to it?
0: You bet.

0: Bryn Hill, I love the way you write and the way you sing. Thank you so much. Now I want to ask you about one more spur maker before we take a break. Did you know Earlonne Shirley?
1: No.
0: Earlonne was out at Tahoka, so that was not too far from here, but is a couple of days' ride. But Earlonne made a great spur. We're very lucky that we live in a part of the world where people made equipment and still do make equipment for the people who really need it and really use it instead of hanging it on the wall.
1: In fact, we have a boy that lives right here in Dickens named Matt Humphreys. And his daddy was Jimbo Humphreys, who was Jim's son. And Jimbo and Steve were raised together. And Jimbo makes spurs and he makes bits. But Matt has come along and he's got all of this finery that Jimbo, his dad, didn't have, but because it's all changed since then. And he now puts this shine to them. And he's a big spur maker himself. And
0: Matt Humphreys.
1: Well, one on.
0: Matt Humphreys is an artist.
1: Yes.
0: And you look at a pair of his spurs, and you just can't imagine how he made them. And all the things that went into it, I can't draw a straight line with a ruler. I can write you a poem or write you a song, but I sure couldn't make a pair of spurs. I'm amazed at what they can do.
1: Well, Matt is very good. He has just improved himself that he's going to be one of the top spur makers in the country.
0: He already is.
1: Yeah.
0: He's already had a lot of acclaim. Well, we're going to take a break right quick, and then we'll come right back. You folks stay with us. We'll be right back with more of Cowboy Corner.
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0: You're listening to Cowboy Corner. I'm Red Stegall here in the bunkhouse with Jake and Badger and old Dan and Leon and all the rest of the boys. And a return visit from my buddy, Mr. Billy George Drennan. And we're talking about all sorts of stuff. Can you think of any other... Well, first of all, I knew Jim Humphreys. And I know Jimbo. I didn't know Mr. Burns. And I didn't know Mr. Williams. But are there some other folks that you really admired, that you enjoyed cowboying with, or some cowboys that you saw have some bad wrecks? Or
1: well, of course, I have, knocking on wood, I cowboyed all those nearly 50 years, 40 years, 44 years, 49 years, and I've had... one elbow with a wasn't broke, had chips in it, and one finger. Somebody hit me with a block of salt, unloading a truckload of salt, and broke a finger. And I think it is just by the grace of God, I don't know what it is, I was never really hurt in a bad accident. I've been in some, but I always come out of them.
0: Do you remember seeing some wrecks that,
1: were I'll tell bad? One on myself that was told to me. Anyhow, we had rounded a pasture and the cattle was running, some cattle was running off, and me and with several of us took out after them, and we were running. Well, I mean, as fast as a horse could run. Well, my horse hit a ditch and fell with me, but he turned completely over, and the boy behind me said, "You was still in the saddle when that horse turned over." And he said, "The next time he turned over, he knocked you loose." Well, he run and picked me up, and he said, I looked at him, and I said, "Head them cows, cowboy." And I passed out. So that was the most wreck that, I mean, a bad wreck that happened. But I've seen wrecks that were bad. Like my son and Joe Searcy, we had rounded a pasture and brought it in, was penning the cattle, and a cow run off. They were both riding 2-3-year-old thoroughbred horses that could run. And they both took off after to head that cow. Well, they headed the cow, but they had a head on. I mean, it sounded like two trucks had run together. Broke one of the horse's hind legs, and they come out crawling out from under them horses, and not a thing happened to them. I mean, didn't skin them no worse. But we had to shoot that horse one. Oh. That one of them was riding on that wreck car.
0: Let's talk about going back to the wagon. I'm sure that you remember a lot of cooks. Some of them good, some of them not so good. What was your normal fare at the wagon? What did you have for breakfast, dinner, and supper?
1: Well, at breakfast we had eggs and bacon and sausage or whatever.
0: Uh-huh.
1: 'Cause we killed our own hogs and kept our sausage and made sausage. So we had a supply of that, but it was bacon and eggs and whatever, sausage or ham or whatnot. And dinner, it was always steak. I mean, we'd have a roundup. We'd go out and catch big fat calf in the herd and bring him out and butcher him and carry him in to cook and tie him up on the side of the wagon. And we always had meat. I mean, we ate lots of steak. And a cook, he is really the chief. I mean, you don't argue with that cook. There's lots of rules in cowboying, but the one rule is you don't argue with that cook. And you see very few outfits that will do that. They won't argue with that cook. He's the boss, 'cause he's the one that feeds you. And what? I've had some... I went to the Wagner's one time and hired a cook. His name was Blondie Young. He told me, he said, "I can cook anything from an elephant to a turtle." And I said, "Okay." So I brought him back to the Pitchforks, and I mean to tell you, he was the boss of that wagon. We had... cowboys, you usually get up early and go drink your coffee. Well, we had one that was, he'd get up early enough that the coffee wouldn't be made. Well, the next morning, breakfast was an hour earlier. And so he is still there. He is there early. Next morning is an hour early. And so I thought, well, I better talk to that cook. And so I asked him, I said, "Blondie, what's these early breakfasts?" I said, "It's been an hour early every morning." He said, "You tell that cowboy to stay in bed until the coffee's made and he'll get back to regular time." So the cook was the chief around the wagon, I guarantee you.
0: And some of them knew it and took advantage of it.
1: Yeah.
0: And there's that old saying, you never argue with a skunk, a mule, or a chuck wagon cook. So you had a really good life at the wagon. I've asked a lot of cowboys if they'd go back to the wagon, they'd say in a Texas minute, "I'd love to." So it must have been a really neat kind of life.
1: I don't know. You're out in all kinds of weather. We got snow on the ground right now. I've been out in it with a wagon out. Didn't bother us. We was happy with it. But you get acclimated to the weather and everything. But cooking outside is different than cooking in the house.
4: Yeah, it is.
1: And I don't know. It tastes better. It smells better. It's just good. So, I think anybody that has spent time in a wagon or anything, they would go back to it in a minute.
4: Oh, I didn't grow up cowboy, and I grew up in cow country up along the Canadian River, and I always wanted to be a cowboy, and I have a degree in animal science and agronomy. So I love the way of life. But even today, when I get a chance to go out on one of the big outfits and spend a few days at the wagon and sleep in a tent, it's an unbelievable experience. And when I tear that tent down and load my stuff up and get out of there, I feel like I'm leaving home. It's a lonesome feeling. So I understand how you guys felt about that, but I also understand it was a tough way of life, and it takes tough people to do that. Billy George, I can't tell you how much I've enjoyed our visits, and I want you to promise me that one of these days our ponies will make tracks on the same trail again.
1: Good.
4: You got that?
1: I got that.
4: All right. You folks stay with us. We'll be right back with more of Cowboy Corner.
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2: 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And to take a million-dollar ride, Colorado San Juan Skyway is the wildest road trip in the Outer Rockies for its spectacular mountain drives. Get out of the car, and that's when the real adventure begins. In The Art of Devotion, Brian Edwards Jr.'s photographs of black Western life capture the spirit of rodeo stars and dedicated communities, permeating cowboy culture to its core. And then get your kicks on Route 66. At age 100, America's Mother Road is still kicking. Hit those treasured pit stops before your anniversary ride. As Cowboys and Indians magazine, bringing you the beauty, the grandeur, and the drama of the American West six times a year. This portion of Cowboy Corner is brought to you by our friends at the 4-6s Ranches. Horses with a history, brands with a background. You're listening to Cowboy Corner. I'm Red Steagall here in the bunkhouse with Jake and Badger and old Dan and Leon and all the rest of the boys. I want to start this portion of our show off with a poem that I wrote in 1989. It's called Sourdough Beefsteak and Beans. Kind of based on a true story. I was riding with Buster Welch down in the Big Creek part of his ranch. And some of this happened to me. The top of my tarp sure is heavy this morning. These Pendleton blankets feel nice. It's a good thing I stuck all my clothes in my bedroll, and the canvas is covered with ice. I just stuck my hand out from under the covers. The morning air sure has a bite. It was warm as September when I went to bed. Must have blowed up a norther last night. The coosie's been rattling them ovens since 4. Horse wrangler's ready to ride, and I hear Buster and Bubba thrashing around. And I could get up if I tried, but it's nice to just lay in my warm canvas world and know that I'm one lucky man to be able to do what I like to do most. A genuine working cowhand. Yesterday I was riding old Toby. I was relaxed with my hands on my knees. I grabbed for the horn when a big golden eagle flew out of a cottonwood tree. Sure was a sight when he tucked to the wing and caused me and old Toby to stop and watch as the wind took him out across the canyon where he lit in a cedar on top. Right after sunup, we jumped an old Maverick. I throwed at his horns, and it stuck. When Toby sat down at the end of my line, I felt like we had roped us a truck. He turned round and faced us, a paw in the ground. I thought, boy, this is my lucky day. Then he run up my rope like he was going to water. We was dodging him every which way, and he come alongside, hooked a horn in my back cinch, and for a moment I thought he had won. But Toby didn't booger. He stayed right in stride till I got the buckle undone. I was tied hard and fast, but I finally shook loose, snubbed him, and left him all night. And I'll lead him in when we drive through the canyon this evening. He's sure full of fight. And I'll have the wagon boss catch me old Peppy this morning. I know when I tighten my cack, I better grab a deep seat, because he'll buck like a colt. Takes a good hand to stay on his back. I don't understand why a cold, frosty morning makes a gentle horse break plumb in two. Nothing feels worse than to land on your face with your buddies all laughing at you. I had a choice. I could have gone off to college. So you probably think I'm a fool, but out here I'm happy. I feel more alive. And they don't teach you to cowboy in school. Out here a man's word means he'll do what he says. And they don't make excuses for youth. Ain't a bed in the bunkhouse for punchers who steal or someone who can't tell the truth. You know why I do this? It's my way of life. I'm at home in my wild rag and jeans, and I ain't got no stomach for fancy French food. Bake mine sourdough, beefsteak, and beans. Well, the wrangler just come in from jingling the horses. Him and Coosie are having a cup. The smell of the coffee comes right through the canvas. Guess I'd better get dressed and get up. That almost happened exactly the same way, except I didn't rope that big old steer. But, oh, it was a beautiful morning that day. Here's Don Edwards, the late, great Don Edwards, to do a beautiful song called The Campfire Has Gone Out. Here's Don.

Boy, we miss Don Edwards. He was one of the greatest singers in the world and one of the best friends this cowboy ever had. He left us a legacy of beautiful songs and great interpretations. So did Henry Herbert Nibbs. Long about 1925, he wrote a poem called Where the Ponies Come to Drink. I think it's one of the most classic poems of all time. Up in northern Arizona, there's a ranger trail that passes through a mesa like a fairy lake with pines upon its brink. And across the trail, a stream runs all but hidden in the grasses till it finds an emerald hollow where the ponies come to drink. And out they fling across the mesa, wind-blown manes and forelocks dancing, blacks and sorrels, bays and pintos, wild as eagles, eyes agleam. And from their hooves the silver flashes, burning beads and arrows glancing through the bunch grass and the grama as they cross the little stream. Down they swing as if pretending in their orderly disorder that they stopped to hold a powwow, just a rally for the charge that will take them close to sunset, 20 miles across the border. Then the leader sniffs and drinks with forefeet planted on the marge. One by one, each head is lowered till some yearling nips another, and the playful interruption starts an eddy in the band. Snorting, squealing, plunging, wheeling round, they circle in a smother of the muddy spray, nor pause until they find the firmer land. My old cow horse, he runs with them, turned him loose for good last season. 18 years hard work his record, and he's earned his little rest. And he's taken it by playing, acting proud, and with good reason. Though he's starched a little forward, he can fan it with the best. Once I called him, almost caught him, when he heard my spur chains jingle. Then he eyed me some reproachful, as if making up his mind, and seemed to say, "Well, if I have to, but you know I'm living single." So I laughed, and just a minute he was pretty hard to find. Some folks wouldn't understand it, writing lines about a pony. For a cow horse is a cow horse, nothing else, most people think. But for 18 years your partner, wise and faithful, such a crony, seems worth watching for a spell down where the ponies come to drink. We get so attached to those cow horses, and we depend on them so much to take care of us, and we take care of them. You folks stay with us. We'll be right back with more of Cowboy Corner. Well, we finally finished my autobiography. It's called Texas Red. 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I'm Red Stegall here in the bunkhouse with Jake and Badger and Old Ann and Leon and all the rest of the boys. 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
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Well, for a song of inspiration, I've chosen a beautiful song by a beautiful girl. Belinda Gale is going to tell us about the wings of a dove.

Wings of a Dove. Thank you, Belinda. What a great job and a great song. Well, as my old daddy would say, we got this one saucered and blowed. It's time for us to ride on out of here. We got lots of work to do. On behalf of myself, Red Steagall, and Jake and Badger and old Dan and Leon and all the rest of the boys, our producer, Mr. Roger Ramsey, and the fella who holds it together for all of us, Mr. Sean Studer, thanks for riding along with us. 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Theodore Roosevelt said, "Believe you can, and you're halfway there." 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

my britches and my boots on, and I strapped on my brand new silver shiny spurs with a hand engraved portrait of John Wayne and the 2 1/4 inch razor point rowel. 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
1: NBC News Radio, I'm Lisa Taylor. The U.S. and Iran are reportedly making progress on a peace agreement that officials have said could be signed as soon as this weekend. Amid the report, however, is word from U.S. Central Command that the U.S. military has downed several Iranian drones near the Strait of Hormuz. CENTCOM announced on X that the drones were launched at commercial ships traveling through the strait, and all were shot down by U.S. forces. A federal judge is rejecting an effort to block Sunday's UFC event at the White House from happening. Wendy Swanson has more.
2: The judge determined the Virginia residents who brought the case had no legal right to challenge the event. The plaintiffs argued the privately run event could not legally be held on the White House grounds. They claimed a federal rule exempting events for America's 250th birthday from certain regulations doesn't apply to the UFC fight because it's being held in honor of President Trump's 80th birthday. The judge did not rule on the fight's legality.
1: Lisa Taylor, NBC News Radio.
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4: With your weather flash for Whitley City, I'm Sarah Silver on Hay 98. 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This morning, patchy fog giving way to mostly sunny skies with a high near 88. Tonight, a chance of showers and thunderstorms, mostly cloudy with a low around 70. Tomorrow brings a mix of sun and clouds with a high near 82 and scattered showers possible. Currently, 74 and mainly clear. I'm Sarah Silver with your weather flash.
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11: 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I'm your bluegrass buddy, Tim White. 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Getting it started right now. Here's Daniel Grindstaff and the Uptown Troubadours.

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Here on the Tim White Bluegrass Show on your favorite radio station. I'll be back with a whole lot.

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0: comedy from Fred E. Smith.
1: Lord, we was poor though. Lord, we were. If we'd got any food stamps, we'd have eat them.
0: And comedy from David Browning.
2: You know, folks, I get a little nervous standing out in front of a crowd and talking. It makes me so nervous. I think it stems from the fact that I had this uncle one time. He was standing up on a stage, kind of like this one right here, and he slipped and he fell down through a hole in the middle of it. But we all believe he'd have broke both of his legs if it hadn't been for that rope around his neck.
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5: Hey, folks, this is Doyle Lawson, Doyle Lawson the Quicksilver. And what you're listening to right now is the Tim White Show. So turn it up, take the knobs off.

0: Yours truly with Dave Vault and Fat Albert Blackburn, the VW Boys, the Cabin on the Hill. Before that, Doyle Austin and Quicksilver. Here's Doc.
1: I guess I better finger pick one, Jim. Won't do letting Merle get ahead of me on that finger picking style. I ain't gonna tell you what this is, I'll just pick it.

Oh, I believe they're my favorite old-time band. The New Ballard's Branch Bog Trotters. Eddie Bond there on the lead vocal and the fiddle. Man, what great music. That make you move your feet. Here on the Tim White Bluegrass Show, before that, the White.

0: So you had a carpeted school and air conditioning. We had asbestos, linoleum, tile, 35 windows, all of them open. With no air conditioning, you had that blue fan that Cliff would bring up from the maintenance room. Cliff, it's hotter than 2B. Bring that fan up, hustle on it, will you? See, when you go to school, we have to make sure that every child is computer literate and has all the tools to succeed in a computer, and everyone has access to the media. Okay. I watched Neil Armstrong land on the moon in 1969. I almost didn't get to see it. We had to call Doris Johnson, an audiovisual. You remember her? Ms. Johnson, he's landing on the moon. Get up here to 2B. Tell Cliff to bring that fan, will you? She's pushing the TV set, and it's got 2 inches of dust on it. Don't get but 2.5 channels, because NBC was always kind of fuzzy.
1: Is that him on the moon?
0: No, that's Star Trek. Change. Hey, you remember Ditto machines? See, we didn't have a drug problem in our schools. We didn't need ecstasy. Why? Because we had the 5th grade math test. They had a mimeograph machine that had that ink that smelled kind of like but kind of good at the same time. And everybody'd get it. Hand them things out.
2: Ms. Johnson, could you bring some more mimeograph ink to room 2B and tell Cliff to forget the fan?
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2: He's tall, dark, and handsome. 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It's Tim White of the Tim White Bluegrass Show.
0: Here's a little 10-year-old Emmy Sunshine from down around the Knoxville, Tennessee area. 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
3: You

Bristol, Tennessee, Virginia, in the heart of the birthplace of country music region. That's Annie Robinette. Here's Flattin' Scruggs, Home Sweet Home, recorded in 1960, taking us to the end of this hour. Another hour of the Tim White Bluegrass Show coming up.

0: 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And when you get there, tell them Tim says howdy.
1: Well, Thelma Lou hears about this. She'll be thrilled.
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3: NBC News Radio, I'm Lisa Taylor. President Trump's name has been removed from the Kennedy Center. Workers started stripping the lettering from the building early this morning after a judge rejected a last-minute bid to block an earlier order to remove it. The performing arts landmark had been renamed the Trump Kennedy Center in December, 10 months after Trump removed several trustees from the board and appointed himself as one. One person is dead and about two dozen others are injured after heavy winds blew over a large outdoor tent during a church gathering in Virginia. Abby Johnston, the acting chief of Bedford County Fire and Rescue, says it's unclear exactly how many people were inside the tent at the time.
4: I'm told it was a very chaotic scene, trying to account for the individuals. The tent did have seating for 1,500 people.
3: It happened yesterday evening during an event hosted by Eastlake Community Church in the small town of Moneta, just east of Roanoke. About a dozen people were sent to the hospital and others were treated on scene and released. Lisa Taylor, NBC News Radio.
5: With your weather flash for Whitley City, I'm Sarah Silver on Hay 98. 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This afternoon, sunny with a high near 88. Tonight, a chance of showers and thunderstorms, mostly cloudy with a low around 70. Looking ahead to Sunday, showers and thunderstorms likely with a high near 82, bringing some rain throughout the day. Currently, it's 77 and clear. I'm Sarah Silver with your weather flash.
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2: Welcome back to the Tim White Bluegrass Show. We're going to take a trip down memory lane. I got to perform with the late and great Tater Tate back on July the 1st, 2006, on the stage of the Lincoln Theater for Song of the Mountains, the nationally syndicated public television concert series, and was there with the VW Boys at the time. It was me, Dave Vault, and the late and great Larry McPeak. So let's go back to that date. Like I said, January 1st, 2006. Here's the VW Boys with Tater Tate.
3: There's these folks sitting at an old folks home. They were bored out of their minds. Old lady comes up to the old man. She said, I bet you I can guess how old you are. He said, all right. She said, I bet you 20 bucks. He said, you're on. He thought, I can use 20 bucks. She said, take off all your clothes. He thought, well, 20 bucks. So he took all of his clothes off. She said, now turn around. So he turned around. She checked him out real good, Tater. She said, now turn back around. He turned back around. She gave him the once over again. She said, you're 82. He went. He said, how did you know? She said, you told me yesterday.

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We'll let Mac Puckett, the Good Company Band, take us to the end of this segment with the five-string drag. 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
0: It's time now for this week's Tim White's Possum Road Camp. It's time for the Possum Spotter Club report again, folks. All of our Possum Spotter Club members send me reports each week where dead possums are spotted on America's highways, and I report the possum abuse to you right here on the Tim White Bluegrass Show. 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Now here's this week's possum report.
10: And the possums are out in force because of this warm weather we're having, and they're all over the place except for Toast, North Carolina. I have not heard a report from Toast, the possum capital of the world, in 2 weeks now, so I don't know what's going on there. Nor Mount Airy, North Carolina. I don't know. I'm going to have to get on those snow boys and find out what in the world. But I guess they're busy with the cats. Who knows? Tina Hobson wrote me a nice letter, or email, I should say. Hi, Tim. We listen to your bluegrass show every Saturday on the Possum. That's 96.3, the Possum in the Tri-Cities. And I could have missed it, but did you know Michael, if Michael Harrell, Reno Harrell, is going to play at the Nolichucky Opry in Irwin, Tennessee, June 12th? I don't know. I haven't heard. You probably knew, but thought we would send it anyway. We love your show. We followed you around a long time. Your troublesome hollow band opened for the Nashville Bluegrass Band, the old Unicoi County High School, back in 1999. I remember that well, Tina. We know because my husband and I were there, had an awesome weekend. Well, I appreciate that, and you have an awesome weekend, too. And I appreciate that. That has nothing to do with possums other than she did mention 96.3 The Possum in the Tri-Cities area, one of my affiliates, so I appreciate that, Tina. Let's see, getting back to the possums here. Tina Wilcox in Vinton, Virginia, said 4 dead possums this week in Vinton, Virginia. And in Meridian, Mississippi, the birthplace of Jimmy Rogers, 4 dead possums from Zach McClellan. I appreciate that report. Remember, Possum Spotter Club is on Facebook. A lot of interesting stuff there. And if you don't have a Possum Spotter Club card for your wallet or purse, and they are suitable for laminating, find out how to take care of that little dilemma in your life at the Tim White Bluegrass Show.com.

Yeah, Troublesome Hollow, the band I play with, the Possum on the Run, and we're going to be at the Carroll County Music Festival coming up next weekend in Hillsville, Virginia. I'll play the spot at the end of this segment, but the Carroll County Music Festival, look it up, just Google it, and you'll find out all about it. A day full of family entertainment and things to do in Hillsville, Virginia, coming up June 20th.

Yeah, the Hog Slop String Band, Hen Cackle, here on the Tim White Bluegrass Show. Here's Skeeter and the Skid Marks from a few years back. They've been all around this world.

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4: Mm-hmm. 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

with my friends Mac Puckett and the late great Larry McPeak off the Tim White with Banjo and Friends compact disc. That's going to do it for me this week, folks. April Virch taking us out. God bless you. I'll see you next time.

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2: Fayette County Public Schools is facing growing concerns after Superintendent Dr. Demetrius Liggins was placed on administrative leave. WKYT in Lexington spoke with special education teacher James Woodhead, and he says this move will not fix deeper problems tied to finances and public trust.
3: We believe that the problems run deeper within the district than just one individual, and that systemic changes need to be made.
2: He points to a nearly $100 million loan approved to cover expenses through this fiscal year is a short-term fix that's left staff uneasy. Woodhead says broader changes are needed as the district moves forward under interim leadership and heads towards key school board election. Project at the University of Kentucky is changing traffic patterns across parts of the campus. Matt Reese has details.
4: Work tied to the expansion of the Albert B. Chandler Hospital is closing the southbound lane of University Drive between Complex and Cooper Drives, with traffic shifting to the northbound side. Drivers can expect narrower lanes and fewer turn options, and more than 800 parking spaces will close starting July 13th. The project's expected to last about a year, and officials are urging drivers to plan ahead and allow extra time. I'm Matt Reese.
2: In Louisville's high-profile bus shooting case is seeing new developments after a jury verdict and early shooting decisions this week. Back on September 22, 2021, 16-year-old Tyrese Smith was shot and killed while waiting for his school bus in the Russell neighborhood, and two other students were injured. Prosecutors say Damarian Moore and McKeek Hable were targeting another teen when they opened fire. A jury has now found both men guilty of murder and other charges. Moore has agreed to serve 35 years, while Hable could face a longer sentence as his case moves through sentencing. I'm Scott Hooper.
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7: NBC News Radio, I'm Lisa Taylor. A U.S.-Iran deal is reportedly nearing completion. According to President Trump and Pakistan's prime minister, it could be signed as soon as this weekend. As negotiations continue, tensions remain high in the Strait of Hormuz, where the U.S. Central Command said American forces shot down several Iranian drones that were launched at commercial ships traveling through the narrow waterway. Sunday's UFC event at the White House will take place as scheduled, after a federal judge rejected an effort to block it from happening. The plaintiffs argued the privately run event could not legally be held on the White House grounds. They claimed a federal rule exempting events for America's 250th birthday from certain regulations doesn't apply to the UFC fight because it's being held in honor of President Trump's 80th birthday. Elon Musk is the world's first trillionaire after SpaceX went public Friday, selling shares in his reusable rocket company for $135 each. Head of NASDAQ called it the biggest IPO in history. Lisa Taylor, NBC News Radio.
8: With your weather flash for Whitley City, I'm Sarah Silver on Hay 98. 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This afternoon, sunny with a high near 88. Tonight, a chance of showers and thunderstorms, mostly cloudy, with a low around 70. Looking ahead to Sunday, showers and thunderstorms are possible, high near 82, with rain throughout the day. Currently, it's 79 and clear. I'm Sarah Silver with your weather flash.
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11: We are live with Ramblin' Man Radio Special Edition. As yesterday, we lost a dear friend of the program and a very good friend to me, Mr. Tim Ball. We're going to do this show in honor and in memory of Tim Ball, my friend.
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That's Old Waylon, a medley of Buddy Holly hits. And this show is dedicated to the memory of Tim Ball. Tim liked Waylon almost as good as I did. How many times did we sit in his garage and listen to Waylon and solve the world's problems? Like I said, we'll soldier on and play some good music for you, but we do it with a heavy heart today.

Yeah, come on in. We'll play something you like. The show is centered on outlaw country, and then we branch out from there and play everything from Ernest Tubb to Ozzy Osbourne. You never know what you're going to hear on Ramblin' Man Radio, and it's the middle of the weekend, Saturday afternoon. Hope you're having a great Saturday.

First Lady of Outlaw Country Music, First Lady of Ramblin' Man Radio. That's Miss Jessie Coulter right here on this Saturday afternoon. Hope you're having a good one. I'm going to play this next song. Go at it with an open mind, okay? Just think, it's a Gordon Lightfoot classic, and Gordon did a great job on it, but our friend from Blairsville, Georgia, Mr. Tommy Townsend did it too. And I believe Tommy told me at the end of a recording session, they sort of jammed out with this, and this is how it come out. Great cut of Sundown from Mr. Tommy Townsend right here on Ramblin' Man Radio.

0: Told you it was a good cut, didn't I? That's Tommy Townsend, Waymore's Outlaws, and the Gordon Lightfoot Classic on Ramblin' Man Radio, special edition in memory of a friend of the show, a friend of McCray County, but most of all, my dear friend, Tim Ball.
1: 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She don't drink. She don't smoke.

0: friend, lover, and wife. Man, that's a good one to play right there. That's exactly the way Tim felt about Pam. He was devoted to his beloved Pam. And we're certainly sorry, the passing of Tim Ball. Really hit me hard, a great friend, one of my best friends, actually. Let's do two in a row from Johnny Paycheck here. This is called The Outlaw's Prayer on the Ramblin' Man Radio. Johnny Paycheck, hope you're having a good Saturday as we get through this show in memory of Tim Ball.
1: You know, I worked a big package show in Fort Worth Saturday night. We had all day Sunday to rest and relax before I caught another flight. So I decided to walk downtown and get myself a little fresh air. Before long, I found myself in front of a big church on the corner of the square. Boy, I could hear that singing way out in the street. It sure was a beautiful sound. So I just walked up the steps and opened the door and started to go inside and sit down. But before I could, a young man walked over to me and said, "Excuse me, sir, but I can't let you in with that big black hat, those jeans, that beard and long hair." So I just left, went back outside, sat down on that curb. And I thought to myself, that's the house of the Lord. That guy's got a hell of a nerve, telling me I can't worship anywhere I please.

0: I said, Lord, I know it don't look like much, but I didn't think you'd mind. I just wanted to be with your people, Lord. It's been a long time. A while ago, I saw a wino over there in the alley, all bent over in tears. And I thought how one stained glass window from this church would feed his family for years. Then there's those fine cars parked outside. Too many for me to count. It made me think how people walked for days to hear your Sermon on the Mount. Then there's those fine ladies in the choir, Lord, singing like they really love it. Hell, last night they were dancing on the front row of my show, drinking beer and screaming, sing shove it. You know, even John the Baptist wouldn't be welcome in this place, with his coat made of camel hair, sandals on his feet, and a long beard on his face. You know, Lord, when you come back to get your children and take them beyond the clouds to live forever in heaven with you, well, I'd sure hate to be in this crowd. You know, Lord, I'm not perfect. Some even call me no count. But I'll tell you, I believe a man is judged by what's in his heart, not his bank account. So if this is what religion is, a big car, a suit, and a tie, then I might as well forget it, Lord, because I can't qualify. Oh, by the way, Lord, right before they kicked me out, didn't I see a picture of you with sandals and a beard? I believe you had long hair, too. Well, this is Paycheck, signing off. I'll be seeing you, Lord. I hope.
1: I could hear Tim now. He'd be calling, you got to pick it up, man. Of course, everybody knows me, knows I love sad songs. The more sad songs I play, the better I feel. Everybody's not like that. I could hear Tim now. Pick it up, dude. Come on. And we will right after Merle Haggard.

One of my favorite memories is of Merle Haggard, actually. That's one of my favorite Merle Haggard songs of all time. It's called My Favorite Memory, and we do need to pick it up a little bit. I could hear Tim saying it. I got a funny story or two to tell you about Tim a little bit later in the show. But right now, we're going to pick it up with the First Lady of Kentucky Country Music. You know who it is. That would be Miss Loretta Lynn. Right here on Ramble Man Radio. And whatever you do, don't you come home a-drinkin'.

0: If you're a new listener, our center is outlaw country, but we play just a little bit of everything. You might say our center's also about, around 1978 when the Kentucky Wildcats won a national championship. Remember that? I sure do.
1: 35 seconds to go as Tim Stevens puts in his first appearance as Kentucky now has played 11 men. Seidler gets a big hand as he comes out, and he's played well. He just scored 2 points, but he played very, very well. Well, Coach Joe Hall feels good about it.
2: I got a real important job in a large office building, riding people in an elevator. I drive a 57 Chevrolet, busted taillights, burned out valves, and a leaky radiator. And I wear a $20 suit that I bought from JCPenney's back in 1962. But I've got something to brag about, something to brag about.

0: Hey, baby, can your daddy come home? It's Honky Tonk Man from D.Y. Yoakum right here on the Ramblin' Man Radio, a special edition. And I'm glad to have you with us. And let's take a listen to all of our fine sponsors here. And I mean, we have some good ones.
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0: Of course they would. Call Tony or Brandon. Of course, call Greg for and Michelle and also Tank Lawson and his bunch and Bruce Waters. And one of our sponsors was Tim's Auto Repair out on Sand Hill Road. We're not sure about the business yet, so right now we're just not going to run their ads because it does mention Tim. And Tim left us yesterday to go home to be with the Lord, and we're going to miss Tim. And he was a sponsor on this show, but most importantly, he was a good friend of mine. I can tell you some private stories that he's done for me when things weren't going so well, and that's the kind of guy he was. Tim Ball will be missed. You know, and there's one word in country music you can't use. Here's Kid Rock and Bo Cephas.

You know I awoke one Sunday morning all alone with this song stuck in my head. And in that moment, something or someone spoke to me. They said there was still a verse that needed to be written for this song. And to get up

Kid Rock from his alternative halftime show, which Jeff Kidd and I watched instead of Lavender Bunny or whatever that dude's name was. Man, it was good. Kid Rock, that's one of the best things he's ever did, period, his whole career, if you ask me. Nobody really asked me, though, but anyway, here's Kenny and Dolly.

0: country music stars, of course, Kenny and Dolly, and that's a couple of big ones there on Ramblin' Man Radio. We forgot our flagship sponsor. We better get him in here right now.
1: We're going back to the Caswalker doing way of doing business. We're going to be buying everything as cheap as we can, sell it as cheap as we can, and to hell with everybody else. We're not going to be spending no money on nobody but Caswalker's business. Now, if you know of anything they've got us beat on, tell us about it, and I'll send one woman and check it. Then I'll cut my price down. I've always said we either beat them or meet them, and we are still going to do that. But I'm not going to check and try to be under them or try to be over them. If you don't want my prices, don't trade with me. And if you're not a regular Caswalker customer, don't come anyhow. If you expect us cash, we want a bad check for you or a check and we don't know you. I don't want nobody but regular customers that we cash checks for I haven't got time to run down all the history about you. Go to the bank if they'll cash it for you. Go to the bank if they'll cash it for you, or go where you trade. I've got all the business I can take care of at cashing checks. For God's sakes, don't come to my store if you don't know the store manager or the night manager or someone. And I've got one night manager you won't know after tonight.
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You know, that's she got started on the Kaz Walker Show. That's Dolly Parton. And you think of Dolly, you think of two big stars that she sang with on a regular basis, Porter Wagoner, and, of course, she sang with Kenny Rogers, as we heard them both right here on Ramblin' Man Radio.

If they ain't got a back door, ask them where they'd like to have one, because we're getting ready to put one in. That's that old Wendy Bagwell. I know you've heard that about the snake handling church. Anyway, I'll get into that. But that's Skinner, Give Me Three Steps. This is also Skinner, and this is the theme song for our whole show. This would be our theme song. Listen to the words, and you'll get it.

My daddy worked hard, and so have I. We paid our taxes and gave our lives to serve this great country.

Skinner, and of course that's probably Artemus playing drums on that particular cut. That's before they fired him, I reckon. He couldn't keep up anymore or something. If you read the watch the documentaries, when the plane went down, Artemus was the one, the drummer, Artemus Powell, that supposedly went to get help, and he was the hero. Not so much, according to Rossington. He says that was kind of a false story, and that ain't exactly the way it went down. But we do know the plane went down, and we lost Ronnie. But there's still a good group, Lynyrd Skynyrd on Ramblin' Man Radio. Good old Southern Rock.

Randy Travis thrown in the middle of that southern rock there in 1982. You're with Mike Cowan. I'll be here for about another 35 minutes or so, playing just all kinds of music like this one. Let's head up on the rooftop with the four lads from Liverpool.

0: Don't get me wrong, I love the Beatles, but this is, what's so unique about that is the last time ever that the four of them were together is on a rooftop of their building over in England, London somewhere, and they went up on the rooftop, did a little show till the police came and shut them down. People were complaining. Who in, you know what, would complain about watching the Beatles or seeing the Beatles on the rooftop? Other unique things about that is John Lennon is playing the lead on the guitar, which most of the time, as you know, if you're a Beatles fan at all, it's George Harrison playing the lead. George Harrison is one of the best guitarists of all time in any genre of music. But now we got John, or George was, John was playing lead on that one. And it's a good song. Get on back, Loretta.
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0: Get on back, Loretta, and do get on home, man. Your squaw's on the warpath tonight. In other words, he don't want to go home. You're listening to Ramblin' Man Radio. Let's take another break for these fine sponsors. 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
0: All right, tell all those sponsors when you visit them that you heard about them on Ramblin' Man Radio. Some idiot was on there talking about them. Go by and see them all and tell them that. They'll know who you're talking about. Here's the Statler Brothers.

course, that's the Oak Ridge Boys. Before that, we heard the Statler Brothers. You can make an argument that those are the two biggest groups ever in the history of country music. I mean, I know a lot of people say the Highwaymen. Hey, don't get me wrong. I love the Highwaymen. I mean, them four guys should be on Mount Rushmore of country music. Waylon and Willie and Chris and Johnny. But I think of these groups that were together for a long time, long, long time. But don't get me wrong. I love the Highwaymen. But it'd be the Oak Ridge Boys, Statler Brothers, and also this group right here. If we can get this to play, we'll play this one. Yeah, this would be good for this afternoon. You know, it's a beautiful day. Saturday afternoon, a little afternoon delight would go just right, wouldn't it? Think about it. Here's Alabama.

0: I bet it's been a while since you heard that one. I know you're thinking, I hope it's another long time before I hear it again. No, it's a pretty good song. Starland Vocal Band. And you know, it don't matter if it's Afternoon Delight or Southern Delight or whatever delight. It's all good.
1: A is for apricot. B is for blossom. C is for cantaloupe. D is for doggone awesome. E is extremely less than endowed. F is for fabulous.

0: And nice of him, he even warns her when she's getting fat. That's Tom Powell. I think at that point in time, they were calling themselves the Tom Powell and the Outlaw Band. Of course, Tom Powell and his brothers, Chuck and Jim, came to Nashville from Nebraska, had a good sound, man. All three of them together, they sounded pretty tough. You're with Mike Cowan right here on Ramblin' Man Radio. We got one more break to get in, and then a couple more songs, and that's going to do it on this Saturday afternoon. It's a special program that we're doing in memory of my friend Tim Ball. Also, June the 15th, it's Waylon Jennings' birthday, too. So we played quite a bit of Waylon today in honor of his birthday. Of course, we always play a lot of Waylon.
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0: It's Jay Bill, this chairman of the board, and we're really working him, man. I think he got a raise. He's got a better agent than I've got, really. In fact, here he goes again with some kind words, good words that you can listen to and really help you when you're time of need.
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0: Yeah, go by there this afternoon and drink you a cold one and tell Kenny you heard about it right here on Ramblin' Man Radio. Well, today's show has been, it's about my friend Tim Ball. I lost him, and he was a really good friend. And so we dedicate this show to the memory of Tim. And he will never be forgotten. And for his whole family and all of his friends, God bless you. We love you. And we're just glad that Tim came in our lives and he made a big impact on us. Y'all have a good one. Love y'all.

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1: Well, I'm a ramblin' man. 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
0: Ramblin' Men Radio brought to you by Greg Phillips Excavating, the Law Office of Michelle Wilson Jones, Phillips & Son Drywall, Bruce Waters Home Improvements, South Fork Medical Clinic, by Tim Ray Auto Repair, and by Moose's Sports Bar & Grill. 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

I don't remember the exact date, but on that day when Shooter was doing all kinds of interviews all across America, and I guess the world, because he was releasing his dad's new LP called Songbird, he took the time to call me, and I had an exclusive interview with Shooter on the day that this CD was released. And due to his mother, Jesse Coulter. In fact, when he called me before we went on air, he said, "My mama said to call you. Said she's crazy about you." I said, "Well, I'm crazy about her and Arlen too." And so we did a good interview, but the thing of it was, is I had Shooter on the day that this was released. Let's listen to one more off of it. Songbird, this one's called After the Ball.

clock face to the wall. I'll be waiting for you after the ball. After the ball is over, after the ball.

Linda Ronstadt. I always think of the Eagles when I think of Linda. And, of course, that California sound, that California rock and roll, California country kind of. It wasn't screaming heavy metal. It was just good stuff. And they kind of invented it, really. I guess the Eagles and, let's see, Linda Ronstadt. I'm looking for this song, A Little Drummer Boy, keeps coming up. I don't think we want to play that, do we? I mean, we could in about, 7 or 8 months, but not right now. I'll see what we got here. I tell you what, we may mess up quite a bit, and things don't go right sometimes, but you cannot argue with the music that we play, I don't think. If you're listening, it means you like this kind of music, and I think we try to play some of the best that ever was, as far as that goes, that kind of music from mainly the 70s.

0: I seen some of y'all up dancing to that one. I believe, Greg might have even been dancing.
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0: Of all the country music singers that I have met in my life and talked to, interviewed, or whatever, of course, my favorite is Jesse Coulter, nicest person, just nice as she can be. My second favorite of all time, here he is.

0: I mentioned Jesse, and of course that's Freddie Hart. Give a big honorable mention to Charlie Pride and Barbara Mandrell. They were super nice. Also, believe it or not, Father Bluegrass. First interview I ever did in my life was at Tombstone Junction, and it was Bill Monroe. And I'm, you know, Bill Monroe, the father of bluegrass. And here I was, 18-year-old kid, 19-year-old, long blonde hair. And there's no telling what I asked him. I knew nothing about bluegrass at that time. Still don't know as much as I should. But anyway, he couldn't have been nicer to me. Very nice guy. Was father of bluegrass, Mr. Bill Monroe. But Freddie Hart was super nice. Sit on his bus and talked to him for a long time. And, of course, here's his signature song, if we can play it.
1: AI platform.
0: Let's see if we can get it going here. The signature song from Freddie Hart.

sit on Freddie's bus for a long time, tell me story after story. He was friends with Hank Williams Sr., one of his best friends, said they used to double date some. He told me stories about Hank Williams. I mean, I'm sitting on a bus, and he's telling me stories about firsthand stories about Hank Williams. Man, how cool was that for a 20-some-year-old kid? Freddie was a black belt in karate, and he told me that a lot of times he'd play them little clubs and stuff around Alabama where he came from, and said he didn't like to fight, but if he had to, he would. Said he would get up before a show and say, now, if anybody wants to fight or come on and raise, you know, hell during my show, come on up here now and let me whip your ass now and get it over with, because I don't like to be interrupted during my songs. He said, every once in a while, somebody'd walk up. He said, I'd have to whip him and put him in his place before I could start my show. And Freddie was, he jogged all the way up into his 80s. He was still jogging and lived to be, I think, 93 years old. It was in excellent condition for a long time. Freddie Hart, and I'm sorry to go so long-winded about Freddie, but I counted Freddie as a friend of mine back in the day. It's kind of the way cowboy rocks and rolls there, don't you think? Here's Jesse Coulter on Ramblin' Man Radio.

I'll dedicate that to Papa. He's listening to Roy Waters, and just got a phone call from Roy, and he loves Jesse, and he's called to thank me for playing that. He loves the song The Phoenix, and we'll try to get to that maybe. If not now, we'll get to it next week. But I just want to say a couple things about Roy. I've known Roy since 1976 when I first came to McCreary County. He's one of my oldest and dearest friends, and what a great guy. We've been through a lot together, and we call him Papa. He's only a couple of years older than me, but we still call him Papa. Roy Waters. Roy, thank you for listening, and thank you for being a friend.

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1: Yeah, you know, I always forget about that song. That's one of my all-time favorite Merle Haggard songs that come across it. It's called Caroline, right here on Ramblin' Man Radio. Cue Ball and the rest of you truck drivers listen. It's time to whoop and ride.

Oh, man, it'd be fun coming off Fancy Gap over there in Virginia about right now. Make that last turn and then just let the big dog eat. You can really get some speed up going over Fancy Gap, I tell you that. Where we at here? I lost my place. This one right here. We're going to play this just so we can hear Miss Carter. This is Waylon, Come With Me, with Carter Robinson in the background. I just wanted to hear Carter.

0: As Waylon with Carter Robinson singing background, and you come with me right here on Ramblin' Man Radio. And here we've, it's about time to go home. The reason I know that is because I'm getting hungry. Of course, you know what that means. See, where are we at here? What was we going to play? I don't know for sure what we had one, and I'm not going to tell you what it was because I'll do it another time. It would have fit perfect, but that didn't work out too good. Let me see if I can find this one real quick. Plan B. We've had a lot of those tonight, haven't we? And today, depending on when you're listening, let's see. We'll get this one on, though, I'm pretty sure. And you're going to love it. You're going to simply love it. And let's see right here. If you'll tell us all about it. We're trying to, what are you doing here, man? I'm talking to myself, which I do that quite a bit. Let's see if we can get this on right here. Well, we're still going to get this on. We don't give up easy as soon as we get past this right here. Let's see. There's another one. Okay, when we get past this, here's a mission statement about our show. This would be one of our mission statements.
1: Hello, everybody. This is George Jones, and I'm just helping old Shooter out so he can put the old back in country.

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I do not apologize for the music. It was good music. I'm sure that most of you would agree. You never know what you're going to hear. This is going to do it for me. I'll see you next week. We just went from Hank Williams Jr. to the Stones. Miss you.

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1: Well, I'm a ramblin' man. 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
0: Ramblin' Men Radio brought to you by Greg Phillips Excavating, the Law Office of Michelle Wilson Jones, Phillips & Son Drywall, Bruce Waters Home Improvements, South Fork Medical Clinic, by Tim Ray Auto Repair, and by Moose's Sports Bar & Grill. 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
3: NBC News Radio, I'm Lisa Carton. President Trump says the peace deal to end the war with Iran will be signed on Sunday. In a post on Truth Social today, he wrote, "The deal is scheduled to get signed tomorrow, and immediately after it is signed, the Strait of Hormuz is open to all." Trump's statement contradicts what Iran's foreign ministry said earlier today, which indicated the deal would not be signed on Sunday. The president's announcement comes despite the latest flare-up in the Strait of Hormuz, with U.S. Central Command confirming several Iranian drones had been shot down after they were launched at commercial ships. President Trump's name is no longer on the Kennedy Center. An official told a federal judge today that all references to Trump inside, outside, and on its website have been removed in compliance with the court's order. The New York Knicks are just one win away from their first NBA championship in more than five decades. Game 5 is tonight in San Antonio. Lisa Carton, NBC News Radio.
4: With your weather flash for Whitley City, I'm Sarah Silver on Hay 98. 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This afternoon, sunny with a high near 88. Tonight, a chance of showers and thunderstorms. Partly cloudy with a low around 69. Looking ahead to Sunday, showers and thunderstorms likely, mostly cloudy with a high near 83. Currently, it's 84 and clear. I'm Sarah Silver with your weather flash.
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0: That's Asleep at the Wheel from their album simply called Texas. There they are covering Texas Cookin', the old Guy Clark tune. We had Guy in there doing Bag of Bones. Then before that, it was Big City, Merle Haggard. Margot Price in there starting us off in the set with Kissing You Goodbye. Good Saturday afternoon, June 13th. Adam Phillips here on Hay 98. Free Range Americana, Whitley City. Keep on rolling after a quick break here. We got a classic from Frankie Valli and the Four Seasons, plus Pam Tillis, John Fogerty, and much more on the way.
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Britt Taylor right here on Hey 98. One of her latest called Done Pretending. Before that, Merle Travis with the classic Divorce Me COD. Ain't Never, that was John Fogerty and the Blue Ridge Rangers. Me Vida Loca from Pam Tellis, My Crazy Life. And Walk Like a Man from Frankie Valli and the Four Seasons. We're about midway through the 3 o'clock hour here on this Saturday afternoon. Let's keep it going. Here's Mike Madison and Trash Magic doing Going Down the Alley on Hey 98.

0: That's brand new from the Old Crow Medicine Show. Their new album, been out just a little over a week now. The album called Union Made. There they are with their cover of the classic For What It's Worth. Aces before that from Susie Boggess. John Denver did Take Me Home Country Roads. OCD done by Matt Mann and the Shine Runners. Started with Mike Madison and Trash Magic doing Going Down the Alley. After a quick break, more tunes. Got the Waymores, Tanya Tucker, Daryl Scott, NBC News, and your Weather Flash. 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
1: NBC News Radio, I'm Lisa Carton. President Trump says the peace deal to end the war with Iran will be signed on Sunday. In a post on Truth Social today, he wrote, "The deal is scheduled to get signed tomorrow, and immediately after it is signed, the Strait of Hormuz is open to all." Trump's statement contradicts what Iran's foreign ministry said earlier today, which indicated the deal would not be signed on Sunday. The president's announcement comes despite the latest flare-up in the Strait of Hormuz, with U.S. Central Command confirming several Iranian drones had been shot down after they were launched at commercial ships. President Trump's name is no longer on the Kennedy Center. An official told a federal judge today that all references to Trump inside, outside, and on its website have been removed in compliance with the court's order. The New York Knicks are just one win away from their first NBA championship in more than five decades. Game 5 is tonight in San Antonio. Lisa Carton, NBC News Radio.
2: With your weather flash for Whitley City, I'm Sarah Silver on Hay 98. 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This afternoon, sunny with a high near 88. Tonight, a chance of showers and thunderstorms, partly cloudy with a low around 69. Looking ahead to Sunday, showers and thunderstorms likely, mostly cloudy with a high near 83. Currently, it's 85 and clear. I'm Sarah Silver with your weather flash.
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0: Hey 98, Free Range Americana. That, of course, Del Watson from his new album called Unwanted. It's called She's My Baby. Before that, Thanks a Lot from Ernest Tubb. Radney Foster did Nobody Wins. And new from Essence and Gold Country, a song called Love Like Ours. Adam Phillips here, rolling through the 4 o'clock hour, Saturday afternoon. We'll take a short break. Got the Bobby Fuller 4 coming up. Also, Billy Joe Shaver, Danko Fjeld, and Anderson. A lot of good stuff on the way for you. 98.3.
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Paul Coffin, one of his new ones there, that's called Ain't No Crime. We had Ragtop in there from Danko, Fjeld, and Anderson. Billy Joe Shaver did Long in the Tooth. And I Fought the Law, and guess what? The law won. Bobby Fuller for starting us off. Midway through the 4 o'clock hour, keep on rolling on a Saturday here. Coming up, we got great tunes for you. Robert Earl Keen's on the way, Vince Bell, Neil Young. New one from Neil Diamond, too. We start here with Hank Williams Jr., though. This is Country State of Mind.

0: Brand new one right there from Neil Diamond. Yeah, that's called Wild at Heart here on Hay 98. Another Neil back there, Neil Young, Buffalo Springfield again. Robert Earl Keen did Swervin' in My Lane. Got to watch out for those folks, huh? Poetry Texas from Vince Bell. And we started with Hank Williams Jr., Country State of Mind. Take a break here. We got Della May coming up from their latest album, plus one from George Jones, another one from Dale Watson. It's all coming your way right here on Hay 98 in Whitley City.
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0: That's a brand new one from Whitney Rose. That's called Tootsies. Right here on Hey 98, Free Range Americana. Dave Alvin, before that, Don't Let Your Deal Go Down. The Dirt Road from Sawyer Brown and Yonder Mountain String Band, Brand New Heartache. 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

That's a brand new one from Poi Rogers. That's called Telephone Tune. Right here on Hey 98, we had Colin Ray. Yeah, that's my story, and I'm just going to stick right to it. Streets of Bakersfield there, Dwight Yoakam and Buck Owens. And the Yellow Rose of Texas, Gene Autry starting us off. 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

0: Rodney Crowell right here on Hey 98, the 21 song Salute. Codeine before that from Jason Isbell. Bad Livers did I'm Convicted, and we started with Sleepy the Beef, Night Train to Memphis. All right, well, I'm going to hit the night train out of here. That's it for me, Adam Phillips. Hope you've enjoyed these tunes all afternoon. Have a great rest of your weekend. Don't forget, we've got the replay of Just for Fun with Peter Ferrara coming up 8 o'clock tonight. Keep us tuned in, 98.3, and of course, hey98.com.
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1: With your weather flash for Whitley City, I'm Sarah Silver on Hay98. 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Tonight, a chance of showers and thunderstorms with partly cloudy skies and a low around 69. Moving into Sunday, showers and thunderstorms are likely, with mostly cloudy conditions and a high near 83. Later Sunday night, anticipate more showers and thunderstorms with a low around 60. Currently, it's 85 and clear. I'm Sarah Silver with your weather flash.
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1: With your weather flash for Whitley City, I'm Will Walker on Hay 98. 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Tonight, a chance of showers and thunderstorms with partly cloudy skies. Low around 69. As we move into Sunday, showers and thunderstorms are likely, with mostly cloudy conditions and a high near 83. Later Sunday night, more showers and thunderstorms are possible with a low around 60. Currently, it's 84 and clear. I'm Will Walker with your weather flash.
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3: With your weather flash for Whitley City, I'm Will Walker on Hay 98. 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Tonight, a chance of showers and thunderstorms with partly cloudy skies. Low around 69. On Sunday, showers and thunderstorms likely. Mostly cloudy with a high near 83. Chance of precipitation is 90%. Later Sunday night, showers and thunderstorms likely, with a low around 60. Currently it's 82 and partly cloudy. I'm Will Walker with your weather flash.
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8: Step back, son. 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Yes, step back, son. You still bother me.